trucks passing. There's night time under sodium light. The orange bread is so quietly. 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

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From the living room window, I stand and watch the white sheet go over the family car, and I close my eyes. 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

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If I could take back these words with the uncertain blurred and everything that hurt, should have done this for you. Sure you would too.

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0: kein Bullshit. 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
1: 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Medication's on what?

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Sometimes I guess I feel that way about this endless Groundhog Day.

0: 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I really know now what had hold on me.
1: 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Max Neo. 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

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This is your host, your DJ, your selector, Crab, representing the infamous Spiritual Cramp sound system. It's another beautiful day in the city. The sun is nowhere to be found and fog is thick, just the way we like it. Next up, we got an exclusive premiere hot off the streets of the Bay, dedicated to all the day one punk rockers. This one's called I'm an Anarchist.

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1: 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I hate this place.